0: Ah, Seng, ah.
1: Yes, Ah Song.
0: Wow, today we so hardworking, right?
1: Yeah, National Day public holiday, also we come into the big show.
0: Ah, and because National Day yesterday, I want to tell you a Singaporean joke.
1: A Singaporean joke?
0: In Singapore, which is more talkative, bread or kopi?
1: Huh? Talkative?
0: Yeah.
1: Okay, in Singapore, which is more talkative, bread or kopi?
0: Bread, because bread talk, but kopi diam.
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0: Kiss 92, all the great songs in one place. Good morning, Singapore. Wakey, wakey.
1: Good morning.
2: Yeah, I've got a fun story that I came across online. How far would you go to get yourself a brand new Rolex?
1: Ooh.
2: Well, it seems that Rolex thinks that people would go extremely far. In fact, maybe even 3,000 meters above sea level in the Swiss Alps.
1: So
2: they have just opened up the world's highest Rolex boutique on Mount Titlis in the Swiss Alps. And the only way to get there, you have to take a scenic cable car ride up the mountain. Now, the boutique is inside a stunning glass tower that overlooks glaciers. So even if you can't afford a Rolex or you have no plans to buy one, the view is priceless. But you make your way all the way up, hoping to get one of your favorite pieces, only to be told you have to wait in line.
1: So, I was about to say, right? Can you imagine, right? Because they do that here already.
2: Yes, they
1: do. You go there and then, sorry, got waiting list.
2: Yeah, of course. So even climbing up all the way to the top of that mountain ain't going to guarantee you get your Rolex.
0: You got me at Mount Titlis. It's like, what a sucky mountain. And you know what? I'm done with Rolex, by the way. I mean, how many Rolexes do you need? I've got two Tudors, one Rolex. I'm going for AP next.
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0: Kiss 92, all the great songs in one place. Once again, happy holiday. And if you're feeling tired because you had a really, really busy and hard National Day party yesterday, well, relax. Thank you so much for tuning in to us. All right, I think many people drank a lot yesterday.
1: Yeah, yes. For sure. Yeah, and Saturday, and maybe Friday.
2: And can I just say, I don't think it's too late for you to apply for leave. So if you need an extra day, just ask for it. Mm. Yeah, don't forget to use your annual leave.
0: And also, don't forget to hydrate this morning as well. Okay, Spider-Man may battle supervillains.
2: Yes.
0: But one movie audience was reportedly defeated by something far more powerful.
1: Like
0: a mystery fart. Notice I said
2: what?
0: Audience.
1: A mystery, the audience, okay.
0: Yes, a screening of Spider-Man Brand New Day in Colombia was interrupted after a foul odor allegedly spread through the packed theater, sending moviegoers screaming and scrambling for the exits. Video from the scene showed crowds gathered outside the auditorium with several people covering their noses while waiting in the hallway. A person dressed as Spider-Man was even spotted mingling with the disappointed audience. According to local reports, the source of the odor was never identified, although many blamed one unfortunate or mischievous moviegoer. Social media quickly had a field day with the bizarre incident, with one person commenting that the real villain wasn't on the screen.
2: Oh, no.
1: I mean, must have been something more than that, because how can one person's flatulence affect an entire theater?
2: Like a
1: group
2: of farters.
0: Could be a big fat guy.
2: What makes you think? What? Just could because somebody is fat means they're the farter? Even if skinny people can fart too, what?
0: That's true.
2: Yeah.
1: You'll carry on with this conversation. Okay, it could have been a sewerage problem or something. Yeah.
2: This is a completely different type of spidey scent.
0: No, I think it was a big guy.
2: Okay.
0: Enough to release, lots of gas.
1: Right, okay.
0: What do you think?
2: I think it could have been a skinny person as well. I have encountered many a skinny person that could probably clear a room.
0: Okay.
2: Yeah. Right. Come, let's put that to the test. Come on, guys.
0: Find this person. Find this person and find this person.

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9: And don't forget the fabulous Shalini Susan as well.
10: Yay!
9: I have to say, today feels like a Monday, at least for us.
10: Well, it is a Monday.
2: It is a Monday.
9: I know, but it's a public holiday.
2: Yeah,
9: right?
2: I know. We always have to be here, even though you can sleep in.
9: I would love to say, like, you know, it feels like a Sunday. Like, for most people, I mean, it feels like a Sunday, I guess. But for us, it does feel like a Monday.
2: It's an extended weekend for
10: you. Congratulations to everybody else. It is going to be a short work week, though.
2: It is. Okay, so you know how we have silver zones? We have, you know, these zones where you have to slow down with the traffic and the traffic lights stay longer.
9: 30 kilometers an hour, okay? For those of you who don't know about silver zones.
2: I mean, we do have an aging population. But this kid in South Korea noticed his grandparents couldn't quite make it across the road before the lights would change.
10: Right.
2: Right, because they walk really, really slowly. He came up with a solution. I'll tell you about that up next.
9: Keep it right here on KISS 92.

0: Kiss 92, all the great songs in one place. It's Glenn, Angel, and the Bro! Timo, good morning.
1: Good morning. You know how we are in aging society.
2: Speak for yourself, lady.
1: Oh,
2: Glenn and I are getting younger every day.
1: Okay. But jokes aside, we have an aging society,
2: yeah.
1: And that's why we've got places like Silver Zones where you can only drive at like 30 kilometers an hour. Glenn,
0: Tim, I just pulled my back a little bit when I was laughing along with you, by the way.
1: Okay, anyway, this kid, 18-year-old kid in South Korea, noticed his grandparents, obviously aging grandparents, often couldn't make it across the road before the pedestrian light would turn on them. So they'd have to speed up their walking, right? So instead of just complaining about it, he invented something called Smart Blink. This is an AI-powered traffic light system that watches how fast people are walking and automatically gives them more time to cross if they need it. It recognizes people using wheelchairs, crutches, or canes. Isn't that awesome?
2: How old is this kid again?
1: 18.
2: Wow.
1: I mean, this and the invention caught some attention. It won top prize at an international science and engineering fair. Mm. And while it's not installed on the streets just yet, he's hoping to work with governments to make it a reality. And I think it would be great to have something like that here, because you see the older generation trying to speed up their pace as they're crossing the road, and sometimes they can't.
0: Yeah,
1: right?
0: But the Gen Zers are going to be taking their time crossing the road
1: because their
0: looking
1: heads
0: at
1: are
0: their phones.
2: Yeah, but that's it. I mean, I think this is really incredible as well, because I mean, most as the generations get, you know, move on or progress, the younger ones are always very impatient, you know, with the slower ones, right? So the fact that they're looking out for the older generation, I think that's very, very kind.
0: I think status quo. You know why? Because here in Singapore, we use our common sense. You know, at the traffic light and all that, if we see a senior citizen, we will let them cross, even if the lights turn green.
1: Mm. That is true. But maybe if it can AI slow down the traffic lights for those people in crutches and wheelchairs and all that, it can AI speed up the traffic lights for those who have their heads stuck in their phones.
0: No, I think this is an okay invention.
1: I think
0: out of which
1: great.
0: Country?
1: South Korea.
0: They don't have the most powerful passport in the world.
2: You knew
0: that's
2: it was
0: why.
2: Coming.
0: We will invent something better.

0: is so sweet. Things that make
1: you go. AKA a segment where we try to make Angel cry.
2: Aww.
1: Okay, but in a good way, okay? Mm. So there was this.
3: Are you still a crybaby?
2: I don't like that term, but
1: sentimental.
2: Yes, I'm very emotional. Yes,
3: it's okay. Right. When your husband calls you baby, you like, but then cry baby, you don't
2: it's
3: like.
2: It's a very different thing.
1: Tears of happiness, yes. Okay? And this hopefully is what will bring Angel. All right, so there was this father, bit sad though, grieving, okay? Because he lost his son. And one of the things that he and his son used to do is they used to play Minecraft together.
2: Okay.
1: Along with his friends, right? And even after he passed away in 2016, I guess to kind of keep his memory alive, the father continued paying the $12 every month to host the Minecraft server.
2: I feel my eyes welling up already.
3: Okay. Oh my goodness.
1: Now, even though he paid to host this server, he never actually went into the game.
2: Okay.
1: Right? Now, 2 years later, he logged in. And he found out that even throughout the entire 2 years, his son's friends still carried on playing.
2: Okay.
1: They carried on all the work that their late friend used to do. They built his house. They filled his room every year on his birthday. They would buy stuff. They would build glowing torches. And they finished his unbuilt castle.
2: Oh, how sweet.
1: Just to keep his memory alive. And even to this day, the adults, they continue doing so. And this is why the father was so touched. He's like, you know, I'm never going to stop paying or subscribing to this Minecraft server.
2: Oh, that's very,
3: very Minecraft.
2: Sweet.
3: I thought you were talking about like Sims or...
2: It's very similar, yeah, but it's the thing that's in now, yeah.
3: Right.
1: Yeah. Yeah, very similar. There you go.
3: Roblox.
1: Do I see?
2: Also similar.
1: Do I see?
2: No, nothing.
1: No, not rolling?
2: Nothing.
1: Ah, she bluffed. Ninjas are cutting onions around her.
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0: In one place. Okay, it's time for us to check on out of here. It's Glenn, Angel, and the bro.
1: Woohoo!
0: Timo, where should we go today?
2: Ooh, for let's lunch? Go have brunch or something.
1: I can't.
2: Early.
1: I got leftovers. Like, oh. every national day, yeah. We do this laksa thing, right? Yeah, in my family, I don't know why we decided laksa will be the national day dish. So we have a little bit of a laksa party. Made a bit too much yesterday, so I'm going to be eating laksa leftovers for the rest of the week.
2: Thank you for bringing some in for us today.
1: Thanks. It's not vegetarian.
2: Just don't let me know that. Thanks.
0: You know what? I think I shall go to 67 Paul Mall right now because I've never had breakfast there. Oh, I never wake up early enough for breakfast on a weekend.
2: Yeah.
0: So I think they're serving breakfast for another maybe half an hour or so.
2: And it'll feel very holiday because everyone else is on holiday, right?
0: Exactly.
2: So nice.
0: Exactly. Everyone can dress down today.
1: Filled with people who haven't even slept since yesterday, I'm sure.
0: All right. Have a wonderful day ahead. Up next, Kerry Chong, your company till 1 p.m. Keep it right here on Kiss 92.
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4: Hey, hey, hey. Happy National Day. Long weekend. How does it feel? Not having to set the alarm for this morning and then waking up naturally, having time to sit down for a coffee, not have to rush. Oh, it does feel good, right? Welcome into a Monday, a brand new week and a shorter week as well. Carrie Chong with you all the way till 1 today on Hot Takes. We got the sounds of Daughtry, some Ariana Grande coming up, Adele, Sebastian Yatra with a great track called Tacones Rojos. I like that one. Cat's Eye, Bruno Mars, Akon as well. Olivia Dean with a great track called So Easy to Fall in Love. All that coming up. Don't go anywhere. This is Milky Chance in the meantime, starting things off for a Monday morning, a track called Stolen Dance right here on KISS 92. All the great songs in one place.

0: Akon and Lonely right here on KISS 92. All the great songs in one place. I hope you're not feeling too lonely as we celebrate 61 great years. Happy National Day once again. All right, you know how when you greet somebody in Japan, or maybe you go on the phone, you always hear these two words, mushi mushi. All this time, I thought it meant hello. Turns out, no. Mushi mushi does not mean hello in Japanese. And there's a very cute story on how mushi mushi came about. It all started with this one man, an engineer at the Ministry of Communications, who hated hearing his own name. Let's go back in time, do a little throwback of that story when we come back in a bit. Plus, the sounds of Bruno Mars and Alan Walker coming right up. It's Carrie Chong with you on a Monday. Good morning.
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0: Kiss 92, all the great songs in one place. Eminem and Rihanna, Love the Way You Lie. Happy long weekend and welcome into a Monday with me, Carrie Chong. Okay, you've heard of the phrase mushy mushy, spoken a lot in Japan, right? Typically, it is used when you pick up the phone, but it does not actually mean hello, the meaning of mushy mushy. Yeah, it originated from the humble Japanese verb of mosu, which is to say or speak, which was repeated a lot by early telephone operators and users in the late 19th century to check if the connection was working. When they first started, they didn't even say mushi mushi. Instead, they shouted oi oi, as if callers were below them. So this irked an engineer at the Ministry of Communications because his name was OOI, which sounded a lot like oi oi. So he went about to change that to a more polite form of moshi moshi, which comes from mosu. But why do you have to repeat it though? Like, can't you just say moshi? A popular myth suggests that repeating moshi twice ensures the speaker is human, because mythical trickster spirits supposedly struggle to pronounce the duplicated phrase. That is the cutest thing. So yeah, you want to make sure you're talking to a person, a real human. You just go mushy mushy. If the person goes mushy, then you know you're in the twilight zone. Coming up next, we got the music of Brent Fires with Other Side. Also, Sebastian Yatra, Tacones Rojos. Right here on Kiss 92.
1: Okay. 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And what there is to do in Singapore. 1 to 4 p.m. every weekday. It's Charmaine Pua on the Kiss Cafe. 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

0: turning it up. Loving, I'm living, so we turning up. Yeah. We turning it up.
1: Ariana Grande with No Tears Left to Cry right here on Kiss 92. All the great songs in one place with me, Carrie Chong. How was your National Day long weekend? This year, I made the smart decision to stay home and watch the parade in the comforts of home. Compared to last year, where I was sweating my butt off at the barrage. Yeah, all thanks to a good friend of mine who was like, hey, come along, we do a picnic, we'll bring wines, cheeses, food. Just come for the party. It was so crowded and it was scorching hot. I told my girlfriend, never again, thanks. Maybe, if they air condition the barrage for St. Paul's 70th birthday. You think that's going to happen ever? So, yes, truly enjoyed the parade. It was spectacular, especially the contingent of persons with disabilities who came out. So proud. All right, coming up next here on Hot Takes with me, Carrie Chong, we got the sounds of Daughtry Waiting for Superman and one from Abang Sapao featuring Aliv and a fun track called Boom Bada Bada.
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0: The only spicy thing I hope you're eating is some good brunch. If you're heading out for some mala tang, which I haven't had in a while now. You see, that's what having kids do to you, you know. Every time we go out, it's like, okay, gotta cater to the children because they don't take spicy food. So where do I get the chance to eat mala tang? Anybody, if you're a big fan of mala xiang guo, okay, come join me because I'm so deprived. Carrie Chong hanging out with you all the way till 1 o'clock today. Perfect timing for lunch as well. Some good old mala. You're going to hear from Elton John and Britney Spears. We got Miley Cyrus, Jungkook, Jenny, Dean Lewis, Jax, Alexia Cara, Estelle and Kanye West as well. This one from Dua Lipa right here on KISS 92 with New Rule.

Love this one. It's Jungle right here on Kiss 92 and something called Back on 74. Good morning. It's Carrie Chong with you on a Monday. Brand new week, but no Monday blues. I hope you've had your coffee for the morning because I just found out, okay, news to me and probably to you too. You know how people always tell you, hey, don't drink coffee in the afternoon, lah. It's going to, you know, make falling asleep at night a lot harder. But which part of the afternoon? There are like so many hours, right? When is the latest that you can actually stop drinking coffee? Because after lunch, let's be real, okay? I would like some coffee to shake things up, you know, if I'm going to be engaged in meetings all afternoon. So when should your last kopi or kopi sutai be? The definitive answer coming up next. Yes, I am going to set the record straight once and for all, backed by science and research and endorsed by yours truly, Carrie Chong. All right, coming up next, you're going to hear from Samba, some Jax, Alexia Cara as well. Keep it right here. It's Kiss 92. All the great songs.

0: Yes, right here on Kiss 92. All the great songs in one place. I hope you're doing all right here on a Monday, especially it being a long weekend and a National Day holiday as well. Happy National Day, Singapore! Kami Carrie Chong all the way till 1 o'clock for lunch, that is. Now, earlier I did ask you, when is your last cup of coffee, you know, on any given day? People say, hey, don't drink coffee in the afternoon because you're going to have trouble sleeping, right? But there are so many hours afternoon. When is the cutoff time? Well, scientists have discovered the best time of day to have your last cup in order to get the best night's sleep. And it's earlier than you think. They looked at 24 different experiments of coffee and sleep, right? And they found that having your last cup 8.8 hours before bedtime was the best way for the average person to sleep more and also fall asleep more quickly. So 8.8 hours. If you go to bed at 10 o'clock at night, it means you have to stop drinking caffeine at 1 p.m. Ah, but then I know what you're going to say. I'm not the average person, Carrie. Me too. I always try to have a cup after lunch. I think it's a habit more than anything else. But I'll have you know, if you're a coffee drinker, you lose about 45 minutes of sleep every day compared to non-drinkers. So the question then remains, how important is that 45 minutes to you versus the shookness you feel when you have your post-lunch coffee? Ha! All right, coming back, we got the sounds of Jenny with Less Than A Lover and also Rudimental featuring Ed Sheeran. That one called Lay It All On Me.
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0: Miley Cyrus right here on Kiss 92. All the great songs in one place with Wrecking Ball. Jungkook and Latto before that with Seven. It is Carrie Chong with you on a National Day holiday. The last holiday we had, right, was 31st May, Vesak Day, I think. And we've lasted this long, like more than 2 months since a break. So well-deserved pat on the back if you've been hustling like we have. Open a can of beer, maybe, you know, have some wine and just kick back, relax and enjoy this one. And then we head into a shorter work week when we go back to work tomorrow on a Tuesday. La, la, la. All right. Coming up next, Elton John and Britney Spears with Hold Me Closer and MGMT. Time to Pretend. Only right here on Kiss 92.
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2: Happy Monday and welcome into lunchtime. Yes, it is already time for lunch. Unless, of course, you're just rolling out of bed, then we talk about brunch, I suppose. Well, happy long weekend and thanks for joining us here on Hot Takes with me, Carrie Chong. Still to come, got the music of Chris Brown, Taylor Swift, Coldplay, Harry Styles, Katy Perry, Zara Larsson, James Blunt as well. This is The Script with Superheroes right here on Kiss 92. All the great songs in one place.

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0: 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Let's go.
1: A traffic update from ICA. Heavy departure traffic at Woodlands Checkpoint due to tailback from Malaysia. Delays are expected and motorists are advised to check traffic conditions before embarking on their journey. Follow ICA Facebook for more updates.
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0: with you. The sounds of James Blunt and You're Beautiful here on Kiss 92. All the great songs in one place with me, Carrie Chong. Happy Monday. All right, if you are headed to the gym like I am after my shift today, doing this one thing before a workout could add 18 extra reps. Or should I say sniffing this thing? Don't eat it, just sniff it. What a tease. What is this thing that you have to smell or sniff before going to a workout at the gym? Yeah, listen up closely if you're headed there right about now. Stick around also for the sounds of Zara Larsson with Never Forget You, plus Metro Boomin with Creepin' right here on Kiss 92.
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0: Teenage Dream, which seems like forever ago. Katy Perry for you here on Kiss 92, along with me, Carrie Chong, on a National Day long weekend. How's it going so far? All right, study has suggested that sniffing this thing before you go for a workout at the gym could add 18 extra reps to your workout. Ah, if you're listening to this at the gym or maybe you're headed there, what is it exactly? Starts with C, one of my favorite things to eat, especially when it comes to that time of the month. Is that TMI? Yeah, but now you know, okay? So if you ever want to send me something, make it that. The answer is chocolate! Briefly inhaling the scent of dark chocolate, okay? Not just milk or white chocolate, it's got to be dark. Before and during a workout could meaningfully improve your performance at the gym and even suppress hunger, according to a new study that's been done. All right, you know what's going to happen, right? In my case, when I get my hands on a bar of dark chocolate, it's going straight into my stomach. No questions asked, okay? Forget about this sniffing nonsense. Yeah, I have zero self-control. Well done, Carrie. Coming back, you're going to hear from Harry Styles with American Girls and Freya Riding's Lost Without You.
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5: 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Heavy departure traffic at Woodlands Checkpoint due to tailback from Malaysia. 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

0: 50-50, one called Cupid, or if you're from my time, Fitty. Right here on Kids 92, all the great songs in one place. Before that, Coldplay and a beautiful one called Fix You. I hope you got some feels from that song, listening to it on a Monday, National Day long weekend. How's the weekend coming along so far? I hope you had a great one. Myself, I walked a fair bit, hosted a National Day dinner on Saturday. That was really, really fun. It's my fun, hopefully not my last. It is just so awesome to see the community come together and celebrate a sea of red and whites, even though, you know, we were not at the National Day parade, right? This is on a much smaller scale for the Joo Chiat community. So shout out Joo Chiat. It was a whole lot of fun. All right. My name is Carrie Chong. I'm going to be off for lunch right now, but I'll catch you tomorrow. Same time, 10 to 1 right here on Hot Takes on a Tuesday.
1: Mwah. I'm Taylor.
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3: How you doing with this long weekend? It is Charmaine Pua with you. Going to be your company all the way till 4 on this Monday. And it's probably the best Monday in a long time. I've got the sounds of Hailee Steinfeld on the way, some Maroon 5, James Arthur as well. But right now, let's take you with some Cardi B. It's together with Bad Bunny and J Balvin. I Like It on Kiss 92.
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0: Secret I try to hide, but I can't have you. We're bound to break and my hands are tied.
1: He won the 9th season of The X Factor back in 2012. That's James Arthur for you. Together with Anne-Marie, Rewrite the Stars right here on KISS 92. All the great songs in one place. It is Charmaine Pois with you here on KISS Cafe. Your company all the way till 4 on KISS 92 on this Monday. And I guess this Monday doesn't feel too blue because it is a long weekend after all, and I hope you put it to good use. I do have amazing tunes on the way for you still here as we keep you company all the way till 4. The sounds of Twice coming up, some Khalid on the way. Right now, though, enjoy this one from Maroon 5, a song called Sugar, and it's right here on KISS 92, all the great songs in one place.

0: That's Jason Derulo with Want to Want Me here on Kiss 92. All the great songs in one place. It is Charmaine Pua with you here on Kiss Cafe, your company till 4 on Kiss 92. And talking about Jason Derulo, now this guy has been busy. He was just in Singapore a few weeks back to perform as one of the headlining acts of the Glow Festival in Sentosa. And he is also going on tour in China soon in the later part of 2026, September, I believe, stopping by Beijing, Chengdu, Hangzhou, and Shenzhen. And he's going to wow the crowds there with his moves, I'm sure. Talking about this guy, though, he's been pretty busy as well because he and Pitbull just released a new collaboration track called Privacy. And I must say, it's got pretty interesting lyrics. If you haven't checked it out yet, you can go look it up. Once again, it's Jason Derulo and Pitbull with a tune called Privacy. Coming up for you in just a bit, we got that new track from Ariana Grande, a song called Petal. So stay tuned for it. It's off her latest album that she just released about a week back. It's right here on Kiss 92. All the great songs in one place.
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That's Empire of the Sun, Walking on a Dream. Here on Kiss 92, all the great songs in one place. It is Charmaine Pua with you on this Monday, the 10th of August, and it is the long weekend as we celebrate the National Day, of course, our nation's 61st birthday. And last week on a Wednesday for our Midday Munchies, my question was to ask, what dish feels like home after a trip and where do you get it? What really says home truly to you here in Singapore, a place where you can go purchase a bowl, a plate of delicious food, feast out and really feel, this is it. This is the feeling of home to me. Well, I collected so many different recommendations last week on Wednesday, and I hope you didn't miss out on it. But if you did, the good news is it is available on a podcast, and you can find it on the Kiss Cafe podcast as well as the Midday Munchies podcast. Okay, so go look out for it. It's available on any major podcast streaming site, and I promise lots of great eats and recommendations shared by our listeners and also by some of the team here at Kiss 92. 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Right now, enjoy this track from A Craze featuring Cherish, Do It To It on Kiss 92.

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5: I'm going to take you all the way till 4 here on Kiss Cafe. It's Charmaine Poix with you on this Monday with the likes of Adele in queue, The Strokes with their new track, Lonely in the Future, coming up. Some Benson Boone on the way, Niall Horan as well. But right now, one of my favorites. It's a Paper Kite song called Blue on Kiss 92.

That's Duffy with Mercy here on Kiss 92. All the great songs in one place. It is Charmaine Pua with you here on Kiss Cafe. And maybe you are renovating your house. You're shifting into a new place, or you're looking to kind of revamp your home. You want to replace some of the electronics, some of the home furnishings, perhaps your bed as well. Well, if you're going to do so and you're going to get some shopping done, there's a few specific places that you should shop at for the month of August, because you stand to win prizes worth over $60,000. Now, if you want to get your hands on this, and if you want triple the chances to win, you stay tuned. I'll give you full details in just a bit here on Kiss 92. Right now, it's Marshmallow together with Bastille, song called Happier on Kiss Cafe.

0: It's Owl City, Carly Rae Jepsen with Good Time, right here on Kiss 92, all the great songs in one place. It is Charmaine Pua with you here on Kiss Cafe, and if you're looking to upgrade some of the items in your home, maybe you're moving into a new space and you need to furnish it with the best, then maybe consider shopping at Harvey Norman, King Coil and Simmons, because ongoing right now is SPH Media's Shop and Win. 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

That's Ruth B with Dandelions right here on Kiss 92. All the great songs in one place. It is Charmaine Pois with you here on Kiss Cafe, and she did write this song herself. However, she was inspired by Sia. It turns out she was watching an interview with Sia, who gave advice about songwriting. She said, choose a pretty word to write around. And several weeks later, Ruth B looked out the window. She saw a dandelion outside, and she was like, that's a pretty word. I can write a song about that. And that's how we ended up with that track, a song that came out in 2017. It's a really, really pretty song. However, it didn't get quite as famous until 2022 when it became viral on TikTok. Gotta thank TikTok for stuff like that, right? A lot of artists do rely on it these days. But I'm so glad that song made it huge because now we all know and enjoy it. Talking about songs we love and enjoy, here's one from Ed Sheeran, Sapphire. And it's right here on Kiss 92. All the great songs in one place. You're

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4: I'm going to take you all the way till 4 here on Kiss Cafe. It's Charmaine Pua with you on this Monday, the 10th of August. And even though it's a public holiday, I promise I'm still going to bring you your food for thought. Coming up for you this hour, you've got the sounds of Selena Gomez as well, some Beyonce, Sia, Kendrick Lamar on the way. Right now, this is Sam Smith and Kim Petras. Unholy on Kiss 92.

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1: That's right, you're listening to Kiss 92, all the great songs in one place. It is Charmaine Pua with you here on Kiss Cafe. And even though it is a public holiday, I decided we're still going to share a fun food fact for our food for thought. Now today we're going to talk about mulberry. Not the luxury brand, but the actual fruit itself. Now mulberries look like elongated versions of blackberries, and they taste really sweet because I actually got to try one freshly plucked off a tree on my recent trip to Spain. I fell in love with the sweet flavors, and that's why it lives strongly in my head. And that's why we're talking about it today. Did you know mulberries were the key to the wealth of China's Silk Roads? Now, mulberry leaves are the only thing that silkworms eat. So mulberry seeds and silkworm eggs, they were a tightly guarded secret of the wealthy in the past. And smuggling either of these items used to be a crime punishable by death. Super serious, huh? They really guarded their wealth very intensely. And aside from consuming it for its sweetness, they are one of the few fruits loaded with iron. They're also packed with vitamin C and resveratrol, which is the same anti-aging antioxidant that's found in red wine. No wonder the ancient Chinese used to make mulberry wine over 3,000 years ago as well. Fresh mulberries, they're super delicate. They're very easily crushed. So it's very rare to find it fresh in regular supermarkets. But if you ever get to come across them, please try them. I promise you won't regret it.
0: All the great songs in one place. 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

0: future. 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
1: It's Charmaine Pua with you here on Kiss Cafe with your food for thought. And earlier on, I shared with you some fun facts about mulberries. But right now, a thoughtful quote, and it's going to be from Antonio Banderas. Now, he turned 66 years old today, but the international cinema legend and the voice of Puss in Boots, he almost didn't manage to celebrate his birthday because back in 2017, he suffered a near-fatal heart attack. He needed 3 stents to repair it, and this was how he described his experience after. He said, "It probably was one of the best things that happened in my life. It was like putting glasses on and seeing what was important." Now, in fact, after the heart attack, Antonio Banderas decided to leave Hollywood behind. He sold his private jet. He moved back to his hometown in Malaga in Spain, and he bought a non-profit theater, returning to his true love for the stage. And I guess we

0: 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I mean, don't wait until something like this happens to your life for you to see what's important, right? Take stock of your true priorities now and make sure you cherish it before it's too late.
1: 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It's time to take flight.
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0: You're listening to Kiss 92, all the great songs in one place. It is Charmaine Pouin with you here on Kiss Cafe. Thank you so much for keeping me company on this Monday. And it's about time for me to head on out of here. But I promise I've got recommendations coming up for you tomorrow for Tasty Tuesday. So make sure you tune in 1 to 4 p.m. here on Kiss 92. Coming up real soon, though, taking you all the way till 8 p.m., it's going to be Yumiko once more on the Sunset Sessions. And I promise you, she's got amazing tunes on the way. The likes of Olivia Rodrigo, some Ariana Grande, Cat's Eye coming up with their track as well, the one that's really taken over my playlist, a song called Animal. It was written by Ed Sheeran, by the way. Stay tuned for it. All this and more coming up for you soon on Kiss 92. All the great songs in one place. Have a great rest of Monday.
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4: Ooh la la. Now, would you look at that? Of course, happy Monday. Now, welcome to a brand new week. But the most magical thing about today is it is, well, still part of your long weekend, right? Of course, with our nation's big birthday that just happened yesterday. And hopefully you managed to catch a glimpse of the wonderful fireworks. Now, I'm going to be yours all the way till 8 p.m. and stick around because I've got so many things to share with you in terms of brand new food recommendations and, of course, movies you definitely cannot miss out on. All of this happening on the show, but right now, let's kick off your afternoon. It is B.O.B. featuring Hayley Williams with Airplanes right here in Kiss 92, all the great songs in one place. Can we pretend

0: And that's One Republic with Secrets right here in KISS 92. All the great songs in one place. It's Miko, and hopefully you had a fantastic weekend so far. After all, today it is still part of your long weekend, right? So maybe, you know, yesterday or maybe on Saturday, you were all out and ready to celebrate the big nation's birthday. You had so much fun with the family and the friends. But like I always say, it is good to set aside a little bit of time just for yourself to breathe. Yes, so a little bit of alone time, me time, it is very essential, okay? Because you know that tomorrow you are going to be headed back to work, right? So you need to refresh, recharge, and rejuvenate your mind before starting a brand new work day. So hopefully you've got that sorted for you today. Now, coming up on the playlist, I've got the sounds of Drake.
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0: That's right, Hotline Bling. Also, how about this brand new one from Cat's Eye?

0: the last couple of weeks, right, from different cafes to restaurants, you will notice a lot of locally inspired flavors, right, from pretzels to donuts as well. Now, I've tried them all, but the one thing I'm looking out for, which I cannot find, is Doritos. I know, and very specifically, I think about 2 weeks ago, I actually spotted it at supermarkets, right? So they are very obviously placed like at the entrance of all these huge supermarkets and very specific flavors, okay? I don't know if you've tried it. The full green packet of Doritos, which is coriander flavored. And then you've got a century egg flavored one, okay? So unfortunately, I haven't been able to, get a packet of the coriander Doritos. If you have seen it and you know which supermarket has still got stock, please let me know via WhatsApp, okay? 8855-0920. And remember to put the hashtag for Yumi so that I can find your recommendations, all right? Thank you very much in advance. Right now, back to the music, the sounds of Young Gravy and Louis Capaldi on the playlist next.
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And that's Avicii with Wake Me Up right here on Kiss 92. All the great songs in one place. It's Miko, and I'm pretty sure if you've been going around Singapore,

0: Lemons, Kygo, and Whitney Houston, the remix version of Higher Love, right here in Kiss 92, all the great songs in one place. It's Miko, and if you remember, a couple weeks back, I did share with you one of the latest artists to have gotten her very own Barbie doll. Oh yes, and I did share, right? It was Miley Cyrus. And previously, before that, Kylie Minogue also got her very own signature Barbie doll as well. Now, what has just been released is a brand new signature Barbie doll, and this is for Whitney Houston. No, it is so cool. And right now, I'm not even lying. I'm looking at her photos and she looks absolutely stunning. And I think it's a true resemblance as well, from the hair to the skin tone to the dress and the accessories. It is absolutely amazing. Okay. So yeah, if you love to collect all these signature dolls for your music artists or your music idols, you can definitely go check it out and see how you can procure it. Right now, back to the music. I've got the sounds of Gracie Abrams and Fifth Harmony featuring Kid Ink on the playlist next.
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1: Oh yes, somehow we're in the final stretch of your long weekend, but don't worry, you still got a couple more hours to enjoy by yourself, or maybe, you know, spend some time with the loved ones before you can retire for this evening, and to make sure that you wake up fresh and early tomorrow for a brand new week of work. Now stick around with me, gonna be yours all the way till 8 p.m. and in this hour, let's explore a couple of highly acclaimed movies you definitely don't want to miss out on, okay? That list is on the way, but right now, let's kick it off with New Jeans and Ditto right here on KISS 92. All the great songs in one place.

0: Amen. Edward Maya and Vika Jigulina with Stereo Love right here on Kiss 92. All the great songs in one place. It's Miko and, you know, People's Magazine, right? So every single year, they will find one very pretty face to be named as World's Most Beautiful Woman of the Year. And this year for 2026, Anne Hathaway has been named the World's Most Beautiful Woman of 2026. And I'm just looking through all these cover pages and these photo shoots that she has done for the magazine. She is absolutely beautiful. So yeah, I think I can see why. I mean, you will know her, right? Because from her days of The Princess Diaries to The Devil Wears Prada, The Devil Wears Prada 2, and the latest, the movie The Odyssey, which I will be sharing more in just a bit, so stick around for that. Right now, back to the music, the sounds of Dua Lipa and Addison Rae on the playlist next.
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0: And that's Steve Lacy with Bad Habits right here in Kiss 92. All the great songs in one place. It's Miko, and all because I have not done this little fun thing for a while, I feel it is time to do it today.
1: Movie Magic Minute.
2: We all love to go to the movies.
0: All right, so one of the biggest movies to have dropped, I think about a week or two ago, is The Odyssey. Now, the reason why this is so big all around the world is mostly because of the director Christopher Nolan. He shot this entire movie in 35mm film, okay, which means it is so artistic, and the only cinema you can catch it in 35mm is at Shaw Lido. Now, point number two, it is a stellar-studded cast. Okay, you've got Zendaya, Tom Holland, Travis Scott, Matt Damon. You've also got Anne Hathaway, Robert Pattinson, Elliot Page, and so many more all in one movie. So if you haven't been able to get your tickets, maybe last week or the week before, maybe this week could be that one week you'll be able to catch The Odyssey in cinemas. Right now, back to the music, the sounds of Jenny and New West on the playlist next.
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1: And that's Taylor Swift with her very own version of Blank Space right here on Kiss 92. All the great songs in one place. It's Miko, and here is one more recommendation.
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1: All right, you will know this one. It is Spider-Man Brand New Day. Yes, it just released about a week ago, and I've got to say, it is taking the entire world by storm. Now, first up, a lot of people have been anticipating this installment, right? And of course, there are new characters. For example, Jean Grey. Finally getting to see Jean Grey in this one. And this is played by Sadie Sink. You will remember her from Stranger Things. Right? Of course, you've got the ever beautiful Zendaya, Tom Holland as well. And this one is where Peter Parker devotes his life to protecting New York City as a full-time Spider-Man. But as the demands on him intensify even more, the pressure actually sparks a surprising physical evolution that threatens his very existence. Even as a strange new pattern of crimes give rise to one of the most powerful threats he's ever faced. Now, trust me, this is definitely one movie you don't want to miss out on, okay? So, if you've been feeling it's very hard to grab tickets, well, maybe this week could be your lucky week. Right now, back to the music, the sounds of Lost Frequencies featuring Tom Gregory and Lewis Tomlinson coming your way next.
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1: Now, hopefully you're enjoying the very last stretch of your long weekend, and maybe, you know, you're on your way to your dinner destination. Now, I'm going to be yours all the way till 8 p.m. and stick around, because in this hour, I've got a couple of interesting stories which you're going to go, huh, for real? Now, can you really make money by selling gossips? And what if fried chicken could be a snack, like a real cookie snack? What am I talking about? Now, stick around for the stories, but right now, let's kick off your evening. It is Adele with Rumor Has It, right here in Kiss 92. All the great songs in one place.

0: And that's at the Black Eyed Peas with I Got a Feeling right here in Kiss 92. All the great songs in one place. It's Miko, and thank you so much for tuning in here on Kiss 92 and keeping me company all the way till 8 p.m. Now, looking at the time right now, hopefully, okay, you're on your way to your dinner destination, whether it is going to be outside by yourself, with your friends or with your family, or maybe a wonderful home-cooked meal as well. Do enjoy your dinner, okay? And of course, I would love if you could share photos of your dinner tonight and keep me happy as well. I do love home-cooked food. It is absolutely amazing, and it really embodies a family sitting down together, catching up with each other. So remember, no gadgets tonight, okay? Really spend time with the people you love. Right now, back to the music, the sounds of American Authors and a brand new one fresh off her album, Ariana Grande with Petal, on the playlist next.
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0: craving for fried chicken. It is true. And here in Singapore, we are very lucky because we've got so many different brands we can choose from, right? Now, can you imagine if the flavor of fried chicken actually became a sweet, savory snack? I know, what am I talking about, right? So halfway around the world, in China, Oreo has launched its first flavor collaboration with KFC. Yeah, I mean, I'm looking at the packaging now and it's real. It's not a scam, okay? It is the Oreo cookie with a fried chicken flavored, I don't know, the cream inside. So I'm just like, wow, I don't know if this is something I would actually try, maybe just for the fun of it, right? And for now, it is only available in China, okay? So if you happen to be traveling to China, why not pick up a packet, bring it back, try it, and let me know, do you like it or not? Because it's going to be a mix of sweet and savory all in one bite. Not sure how I feel about that. But right now, back to the music, the sounds of Iman Fun Bundy and Zayn on the playlist next.
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Coconut CeeLo Green with Forget You right here on Kiss 92. All the great songs in one place. It's Yumiko, and let's be honest, okay? You and I, for some strange reason, at some point in time, we actually have a very strong craving.

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1: And that's Luis Fonsi and Daddy Yankee featuring Justin Bieber, the remix version of Despacito. Right here on Kiss 92, all the great songs in one place. It's Yumiko, and would you believe me if I said that you could make money from selling gossips? Yes, it is true, because all the way in Colombia, a woman aged 67 spent years quietly noting down everything happening on her street, okay? From the fallouts, the secret relationships, the family drama, all of these dramas went into what locals are calling the gossip notebook. I know! And the best part about it is she started charging for it, okay? So anybody down the street or from another state that was curious enough to know what was really going on could pay to find out. And she reportedly set different prices depending on how juicy the info was, okay? Which means the better the gossip, the higher the fee. So she turned it into a real proper income, enough to finally buy the house she's been dreaming about for years. And according to some claims, the money kept coming and she ended up with a second property too. Wow, wow, wow, wow. So now you know, apparently it is true, you can make money from gossips.

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2: It is a Monday, and albeit we are on the very last stretch of your long weekend, well, stick around with me, gonna be yours for one last hour. But in this hour, I promise it is gonna be super fun, okay? Now, it is time to find out what we can learn from a capybara. Yes, the world's largest rodent, and not just learn anything, okay? It's gotta be career advice. Yeah, so what is it? Is it funny? Stick around to find out, but right now, let's kick off your evening. It is Sabrina Carpenter with Feather right here on KISS 92. All the great songs in one place.

0: And that's Cat's Eye with Pinky Up right here on Kiss 92. All the great songs in one place. It's Miko. And can I just say, sometimes the best career advices may not come from a person. In fact, it can come so much from an animal. It is true. So I was scrolling through social media, right? And I thought this was really very interesting for me to share with you. Wisdom from the most unbothered creature. Career advice from a capybara. Yes, so capybaras, as you know, they're so adorable because they are also the world's largest rodent, right? So point number one, never ever rush. So you've seen a capybara sprint. It is not very fast, which also means you can work at your pace. The deadline will survive your lunch break. All right, so that's point number one. Now, point number two, capybaras have this habit of letting birds perch on them and they don't even flinch, right? Which also means if you convert this to office gossip, same energy, just stay unbothered and let the drama slide off your back. Oh yeah, so hopefully you've learned a thing or two from capybaras. I've got two more on the way. But right now, back to the music, the sounds of George Ezra and 5 Seconds of Summer coming right up next.
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0: And that's Sigrid's After Sex with Apocalypse right here in KISS 92. All the great songs in one place. It's Miko, and we were just in the midst of learning new career advice from the most emotionally regulated animal alive, the capybaras. Yes, so here is tip number 3. Say less, deliver more. Now be the calmest, most competent one in the room because you can let your work do the talking. No need to quack about it. Oh yeah, that's a very good point, right? Because capybaras, they just go about their day with no disturbance at all. Now, the last tip we've got from the capybara in terms of career advice is to get along with everyone. Yeah, so in the wildlife, capybaras literally befriend crocodiles, okay? So you can survive one annoying co-worker because your net worth is your net worth. So hopefully you've learned a thing or two from capybaras in terms of career advice. Right now, back to the music. I've got the sounds of The Script and Charlie XCX on the playlist next.
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things I don't normally feel. Yeah, I can finally be totally honest. It's like I'm

And that's The Neighbourhood with Sweater Weather right here in KISS 92. All the great songs in one place. It's Miko, and hopefully with all the funny little stuff that you learned from the capybaras a while back, it's going to put a smile on your face. And yeah, you know, tomorrow you're going to wake up fresh with a very different, or rather a more positive mindset in the office, okay? If you love what I just shared, just let me know via WhatsApp 8855092 and just say, Yumi, please share more of these funny animal career advices, and I promise I'll do my best to go and dig out more for you, okay? Now, looking at the time, please remember to cater 1-2 hours of downtime just for yourself, away from your gadgets, to rest your eyes so that tomorrow you're going to be up fresh and early. Now, back to the music, the sounds of Will Smith and Nathan Hartono coming right up next. Come on!

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7: That's right, you're with Joshua Simon and Juliana Yao. We are still feeling the sparkle of yesterday when we celebrated our nation's birthday together.
8: I feel like this goes on the entire month. You know how nowadays when we celebrate birthdays with our colleagues, with our friends, it's not just a one day affair. It's not one week either. It's an entire month, right? So this whole month, I am in the mood for singing like Home, Where I Belong.
7: That's my favorite one.
8: Reach for the skies or reach for the stars? Just when I say we're supposed to be very patriotic.
7: You know what I love? I love Together We Make a Difference. I love Moments of Magic. Underrated.
8: It is.
7: Yes. Love that song. See, it's a chance for us to discover all the little songs even through the years that may have slipped through the cracks, you know? And then we can play more NDP songs, right?
8: I don't know. Should we do a poll?
7: Should do an NDP karaoke session, right? Coming up on the playlist, some John Legend, some David Guetta. We have The Strokes back with a new one. But right now,
8: John Bellion, and this is All Time Low here on Kiss 92.
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0: John Legend with Ordinary People on Kiss 92. You're with Joshua Simon and Juliana. Yeah, that's right. A break today before starting the week on a Tuesday, right? I love that we're dedicating some time to just like, wow, the fireworks yesterday.
1: No, I feel like we're still all taking it in, right? Mm-mm-mm. It's a weird feeling when a public holiday is on a Sunday, I gotta say that, because then today, like, what do we do? I wish it was kind of today.
0: Right, and I think actually, you're right, we should continue the celebrations for SG61 because, you know, like Sunday itself, that's the big parade day, mm-hmm. right? And as much as, like when I think of I want to celebrate Singapore, I want to go out, I want to go to my favorite places, and very mm-hmm. soon we'll be hearing from you your favorite places in Singapore as well. But I'm scared to go out on a Sunday during NDP because of the jams lah, the amount of crowds and everything. So I usually try to stay home. So this is why today I went out.
1: Where do you go?
0: Out lah, to shopping mall.
1: You went to a shopping mall. I'm pretty sure it must have been quite crowded as well.
0: What?
1: Aww, yes, yes. That's kind of nice, I guess. I don't know, how are you spending your long weekend? You can let us know. You can WhatsApp us 8855-0920.
0: Wait, how are you spending your weekend? Like, what is the thing you do?
1: Just relax lah. Usually I'm working, so it's kind of a nice, I mean, to be fair, this year I hosted more National Day events than usual.
0: Wow.
1: I
0: flexing,
1: did one on
0: flexing.
1: Saturday.
0: Yeah.
1: I feel like I'm very in touch with my National Day songs now.
0: Yeah, so now you're just like, I've served my country enough already.
1: Kinda, it feels like
0: let me rest. Tate McRae, Run for the Hills on KISS 92.

0: Let's go out. Out on the street.
1: I'm going to be very honest. I've been wanting to talk about this on air for a while now. Although I feel like Josh is not a fan of this.
2: Oh, is it something really spicy?
1: It can be.
2: Yeah, then I'm not going to have it anyway. But what is it?
1: People are trying really, really hard to look for this, myself included. So after 27 years, pig blood curd.
2: Oh, no.
1: I know, he checked out already.
2: What in the Stephen King curry is this? No.
1: No, it's very yummy. The texture is amazing. People have been loving this for the longest time. People have been traveling outside of Singapore to eat this, and now it's finally back.
2: It looks like rose-colored tofu.
1: It is just tofu, lah.
2: So just eat tofu, lah.
1: No, but this is different. It gives you iron. It's got different, like, you know, what's that? Nutritional values,
2: yeah,
1: in
2: there. Yeah, there's a supplement for that. I can just go to the, what is it? The GNC, yeah.
1: It's a very special texture that I really love. Like, there's a little bit of resistance when you bite into it. And then once you kind of, like, you know, break it apart, then it just slides through. It's silky. It's got that nice flavor.
2: Yeah. I know, and I know it's kind of hypocritical of me because I'm a meat eater, mm-hmm. right? Like, and I enjoy eating the flesh. So why not the blood? Okay, but just something about it just like freaks me out. Like, I don't mess with that. Even with steak, for example, and yeah. I'm learning to like understand that, you know, when it's a bit like medium rare or a bit too rare, it looks like it's blood, but apparently it's not.
1: It's just juice.
2: Yeah, but it looks like blood. So I don't want to go near it, you know. So my parents trained me to eat medium well when I was young.
1: Oh dear. I mean, it's okay lah, considering how you are not such a big fan of pig blood curd. It's fine because we cannot find it anyway.
2: I thought it was allowed.
1: I know, but demand has been so high, supplies cannot keep up. And I think the whole reason is that there's only one slaughterhouse that has been approved so far for them to bring in. And I have to let you know that I have been on the lookout for this blood tofu. I go to the supermarket every single day. I go to the fridge and it's always empty. And I have asked the staff,
2: uh-huh.
1: and they say, "Ayo, so ah." Like, they look very sian of my question already. Many people have been asking, and they just cannot keep up with the demand.
2: I like that you're finding new hobbies in life.

0: I mean, we have missed out on this for 27 years. Let me have it.
1: I know you're not alone, lad. Don't worry.
2: Okay, I think it's time to wrap this up. 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

0: Let's go out. Out on the street.
1: Considering how it's one day after our nation's birthday, is there like a very iconic Singapore food that you've seen people kind of twist and make modern, you know, try to do a little fusion?
2: We were just talking about it last Wednesday with Sean Rick, our food owl, right? I think it was Jordan, I can't remember. One of our listeners texted in talking about min chiang kueh and wanted us to better understand whether or not we can claim it as a local dish, because there's a local favorite for sure. And if you don't know what min chiang kueh is, don't worry, you're not alone, because for the longest time I just call it pancake. Okay, it is that thick pancake that usually they pair it with peanut or
1: coconut,
2: red bean as well, right? But I think there's this brand now, what is it,
1: munchies?
2: I call it munchi, like munchichi.
1: Continue your story.
2: Anyway,
1: it's fine.
2: They have modern flavors like biscoff, you know, they have like pistachio, kunafa.
1: Ah, kunafa, yes.
2: And then they add all these different flavors with hazelnut paste and everything, black sesame and matcha. So I think that's an example of like modernizing something that maybe Singapore, but actually, no, it's not. It's actually from China.
1: Is it?
2: Yeah.
1: You cracked the mystery.
2: We went to go and research because we didn't want to say it's Singaporean because maybe it's Malaysian. You know what I mean? You don't anyhow start, no? So, but turns out, no, it's actually from China. But, you know, there are all these different variations throughout Southeast Asia.
1: That's really interesting.
2: Yeah, but that said, as much as I don't want to knock something, you know, like sometimes I see, like I live above a very famous ang ku kueh place.
1: Right.
2: And I've seen some ang ku kueh where there's like rainbow fillings in there, like the kind of the fillings that are in it are unique and modern, right? But then once I eat it, I actually end up do liking it.
1: Oh,
2: yeah, because I actually tried the munchie one.
1: You kind of like almost wanted to order and hate it, right?
2: Yeah, but the biscoff one is really, really very good. The point where I'm like, wow, our ancestors, if they had access to biscoff,
1: I think they would hate the idea.
2: Okay, right now, alibi. Ella Henderson for you, a twist on Gangster's Paradise on KIS 92. 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
1: I bought you this.
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4: Here with Joshua Simon and Juliana Yao on the 10th of August, a day after celebrating our nation's birthday. And the messages of love for our nation continue coming in. We've been asking you all through the week, okay, where is your favorite place in Singapore, the spot that makes you feel like you're at home? So this is from Shakil.
5: My favorite place in Singapore, there's so many, but I have to give it to the Lemmastang Comedy Club here in Singapore, like the only comedy club. Because we get to see Singaporeans go on stage and crack jokes about the country we love. It's the most Singaporean thing. Because us Singaporeans, to be honest, Singaporeans, we are funny people. We crack jokes ever since we were kids. And it's nice to see that happening up on the stage, making fun of ourselves, our culture, our identity, and the country we love. And you know, when you love something, you make fun of it. And that's the reason why that place is my favorite spot.
4: I like that. I mean, if you can't make fun of yourself, how are you going to make fun of someone else?
6: Oh,
4: right?
6: Is that the saying?
4: Does that work?
6: Are you sure that's the saying?
4: Portugal the Man right now, Feel It Still on Kiss 92.

0: Rasputin, a twist on a 70s disco classic by Majestic. You're with Joshua Simon and Juliana Yao.
1: Hey, you know how just now you were talking about min jiang gui? I also know how some people call it ban jiang gui.
0: Huh?
1: Yeah, I know, right? I have never heard that one before, but apparently some of my friends do. So maybe it has something to do with the history, okay? But on that note, I just saw something new that has come to Singapore that, just looking at the picture, I'm like, it can do one like that or not? Oh. Can you don't do this to food? Don't play with food. Didn't your parents tell you not to play with food?
0: But then again, if people want to stay current with their F&B offerings, they have to switch up the menu, sometimes even shock audiences, because you know it's going to pull in the views.
1: This one is definitely something that was created for the gram, I feel. It's called the Push Pop Sushi.
0: Oh, I've tried it. It's so good.
1: No, what do you mean?
0: It's essentially, I mean, look, when you think of sushi,
1: it's like thinking, a cake pop, and then you put the whole sushi roll inside, and then you just kind of push it up and eat it.
0: It's so cute. Okay, because of course, sushi these days presented in so many ways, whether it shows up on a railway track in a restaurant.
1: That was,
0: you know,
1: cute.
0: Delivered to you by a robot.
1: That's cute.
0: Okay, so these are essentially makis, you know, like a full sushi maki roll. But just as Juliana mentioned, it's in a cake pop, like a push pop. You know, when you're a kid growing up, you press the thing and you floop, and then you can eat it like a lollipop. But this time, it's a whole sushi down your throat.
1: No, I disagree with this, okay? Like, earlier you said it's presented in different ways, presented on a train. It doesn't take away from the essence. It doesn't change the form of how it's supposed to be. But in this sense, a push pop sushi, it is not sliced up. You're like, it's so like, obscene. You're like just chewing into the entire roll.
0: Yeah,
1: you know?
0: Yeah, it's not sliced. So you're just eating a giant maki, which, hey, to be fair, is kind of closer towards a hand roll.
1: But it's not a hand roll.
0: Yeah, like, it's like a long sushi la.
1: I don't know. I feel like this will cause people in Japan to maybe roll about in their graves.
0: I get what you mean, because it's kind of like treating a sushi roll like it is a sandwich, you know? Like, you're supposed to kind of like spit it out, but then you don't. You're just like munching and gnawing at it.
1: And apparently this is in Singapore. So if you are on Josh's side, if you want to eat your sushi from a push pop, just like what we used to do when we were kids with that candy.
0: So good.
1: There's this place called Super Sushi over here that has it. If

0: for a body talk where we talk all things health and fitness with your body.
1: That's right. I have a question for you, Joshua Simon.
2: Please.
1: Now that you're a homeowner, right, you live alone, you don't have your parents to cut fruits for you, put it in front of you and say, eat, huh? Eat your fruits.
2: Why you gotta hurt me like that after NDP? Okay, like this is the first national day where I'm not surrounded by family, okay?
1: Okay, lah. Do you eat fruits at home now?
2: I go downstairs and buy. You know, because you're right. Like, when it comes to fruits, and oh gosh, I'll tell you. When I first got my house, right? You know, people say must grow pineapple, right?
1: Okay.
2: I didn't want to do that because I still don't know how to cut the pineapple after that. And then I don't want to waste the pineapple. So I bought pineapple juice.
1: Then you roll the can your house?
2: I slide it. Yeah. That one I can drink. But see, a pineapple, how am I going to cut open a pineapple? At that point, when I first bought the house, I didn't even have a knife. You know what I mean? So I don't want to waste the fruit. Okay? And I think another friend bought me a whole watermelon. Oh my gosh. It was gory. The way I was trying to cut it open with a small butter knife. Okay? But see, if I had my mom and dad to do it, that would have been so much better.
1: Yeah, now you appreciate them a lot. Okay? But I wanted to ask you because we have been told that we need to wash our fruits very often. And things like apples, you know.
2: No need one la, no need.
1: Huh?
2: No need.
1: You don't wash your grapes, you don't wash your strawberries.
2: We've all seen those videos where they put it in some kind of salt water solution or something and then some kind of weird maggot comes out, right? Is it?
1: I don't know how to continue my body talk from here if you're not even washing your apples and your strawberries.
2: No need.
1: Because I am here to tell you that you need to wash your bananas.
2: No, definitely not. Because these are from the earth. Do you understand the logic?
1: Bananas grow on the ground?
2: No lah, but they're from the earth. So it's clean.
1: Anyway, I'm going to tell you why you should wash your bananas. And the expert, you listen to the expert. Don't listen to Joshua Simon.
2: That's coming up.
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0: Imagine Dragons with Radioactive on Kiss 92. You've been with Joshua Simon and Julian Yao, but now we're going to let this expert, quote unquote, tell us that we should apparently wash our fruits. I do not wash my fruits. No, I do not wash my bananas, for example, because they are just clean naturally. And also because they are wrapped up within the banana peel. Have you ever seen anyone unpeel the banana and then wash the thing?
1: Nobody is asking you to wash the inside. You wash the peel of the banana.
0: No, me, because that's like asking me to wash the egg before I crack the egg.
1: Do you not do that?
0: No. Wait, am I the only one?
1: Should I start researching? Should we wash the eggs?
0: No, of course. You no need.
1: Sometimes it's very dirty on the outside, you know.
0: So?
1: Can you imagine like the chicken, like where the egg comes out from?
0: Yes.
1: And then where it goes to?
0: But then it went through all these processes of pasteurization or whatever they said. You know, so, and what I'm eating is inside the shell, okay? And then when it comes to fruits, once again, I reiterate, fruits are from the earth and the earth is clean.
1: Based on that logic, then we don't need to wash anything.
0: All right, so who is this expert? Don't touch that.

0: 2022.
1: Let's go!
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5: Here with Joshua Simon and Juliana Yao. We've been asking you to share with us your favorite place in Singapore as we're feeling still the NDP61 spirit in us. So Juliana, where is your favorite spot?
6: I mean, I want to say my own neighborhood, but I am secretly just waiting for somebody to say Yishun. Oh. I want somebody to stand up for Yishun.
5: Well, let's hear what Addison has to say.
7: My favorite place in Singapore is the Esplanade. It feels like the perfect place for me because I love both durian and the arts. So I love the architecture that is inspired by the durian fruit. And it's also a place where I've enjoyed many theatre productions and concerts over the years. And every experience reminds me of how the arts have the power to bring people together.
5: Wow, this is an A-star answer. A-star.
6: He sounds like a very cultured person.
5: This one deserves more CDC vouchers, I think. Not bad, not bad. Double up, double up. All right, now do a Dua Lipa, Blow Your Mind on KISS 92.

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1: Box office breakdown.
2: Hey, do you remember, Josh, last week you were just talking about Spider-Man, Brand New Day, how it did super well?
3: Yeah, and its opening box office weekend, it's just wild. I think $900+ million, close to $1 billion in just a couple of days. Of course, the weekend box office is not just Saturday, Sunday, lah. It's like Thursday, Friday, Saturday, Sunday.
2: Right, I imagine over this long weekend, there will be a lot of people trying to get tickets, trying to watch the show as well.
3: Yeah.
2: And I know you're somebody who takes your films very, very seriously.
3: Mm-mm.
2: So whenever a big film like that comes out, do you avoid social media just to avoid spoilers?
3: Yeah, I've been hearing a lot of talk about how people are complaining about the spoilers, like even on ticketing websites.
2: Yes, so that's exactly what I want to bring up. Is it for the websites to police, or should you have moviegoer etiquette?
3: I think it's two-way. I think we can only expect so much from people to adhere to movie etiquette, I guess, when it comes to spoilers and knowing when to start talking about spoilers. And like the last place I think I should ever see a spoiler is when I'm booking a ticket to watch the movie. Like, I don't want to see a sign there that tells me who dies at the end, you know, who makes an appearance, you know. So that's been very, very frustrating to navigate. Okay, so I think they should just get rid of that section. Like, I don't think I should be hearing people's reviews when I'm here to buy a ticket for a movie, you know.
2: Right. Maybe the review should really just go to a separate page altogether.
3: Exactly. The point of you, when you're there, the point of purchase. You go Sephora, right? As you're checking out, they're telling you, hey, buy more things. You should be making me want to buy more movie tickets. Not telling me to reconsider the movie that I would just watch, because
2: can you imagine you're trying to like book a ticket for a particular movie and then somebody said, I wasted 2 hours of my life.
3: That has happened before.
2: Oh.
3: Yeah. And then I was like, oh, then I'll just wait for it to come out on streaming.

Waking up, she yawning. Good love in the morning. Get on top, my. I pleasure you for the moment. This don't come with no warranty. You want it, but can't afford it. My.

0: Juliana Yao, just thinking out loud right now, right? So on one hand, we're kind of like torn with, in the case of Justin Bieber returning to the public eye and performing, right? So he did a successful run at Coachella.
1: Uh-huh.
0: Massive crowds, massive attention on his music catalog, which has led to songs from ages ago, right? Beauty and the Beat, charting consistently for the past couple of weeks on the Billboard Hot 100. And then after that, he booked FIFA World Cup.
1: Uh-huh.
0: But everyone was also saying, yo, you're cool, you're Justin Bieber, but in between BTS and Shakira,
1: the mood dropped. And the tempo was very different, let's just say that.
0: Yeah, so now people are saying, like, we're happy that Justin Bieber is making music again, but at the same time, if, say, he comes to Singapore, you know tickets are not going to be cheap. You know tickets are going to sell out. Would you be disappointed you go there and he pulls out a laptop and then he just pulls out his guitar and that's it?
1: I feel like if you were truly his fan and you were watching the last couple of performances, that's almost what you would expect to see. And if you were expecting him to put on a show to do choreographed dance moves, then...
0: just know what you're buying tickets for.
1: Yeah.
0: You know, I think that's the most important thing, right? Because there was a period of time where Justin Bieber would do dance moves with a whole crew and the lighting and everything. And clearly he's going for a more minimalist, raw, vulnerable thing. That's kind of where he is right now in this era. So just FYI, if you're like traveling overseas just to go and see him, it's like watching a busker, but it's...
1: Hey, what you say there?
0: I'm not saying it's a bad thing, what? I'm just saying it's just going to be very bare bones, It's just like... with the guitar and that's it, pedal.
1: No, but I remember, was it like a couple of years back, he had a concert that was coming out that was cancelled, right?
0: Yeah,
1: so
0: yeah,
1: for
0: yeah.
1: whoever missed out on the opportunity to watch him here in Singapore, if he did come again, I'm pretty sure tickets will be sold out anyway, regardless of whether he play from the laptop. Maybe he's just like, I don't know, he hold a karaoke mic. People would still go and be very happy.
2: Okay, I think it's time to wrap this up. It's Charmaine Pua on the Kiss Cafe. 1 to 4 p.m. Monday.

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0: What about us? Exactly. What about us? On Kiss 92, you're with Joshua Simon and Juliana Yao. So tragic, right? So tragic. Today is supposed to be a holiday.
1: I know people were saying like, wow, on Friday especially, they were all saying, yes, it's the long weekend. And then I look at them, I'm like, oh, I'm working on Saturday.
0: Mm.
1: And then also on Monday, I need to see Joshua Simon again because we're coming into the studio.
0: You said it like it's a bad thing.
1: I mean, later I still got to drive you home, you know.
0: Thanks. And you know what? If you think about it this way, number one, we are not alone, Juliana and I. We know that even though today is a holiday for many of us, there are a lot of people who are also Singaporean who are working today.
1: Mm-hmm.
0: So we want to thank you for keeping the city alive, you know, because everyone's going out to shopping malls and restaurants and everything. Those places got to be taken care of, right? So you're the ones getting us there, taking us there, well, taking care of us when we're there. And the other thing is, here's an important nuance. The fact that as Singaporeans on a day that we're supposed to be celebrating and relaxing, we are working, that is so Singaporean.
1: It is, oh, actually.
0: Yes.
1: It's just like, I don't know, is this our way of celebrating?
0: Yeah, working. Work hard. Good. That's good. Good for our future. Our parents taught us well. Right now, SZA with Saturn on Kiss 92.

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1: One more hour of the Owls on Kiss 92. You're hanging out with Joshua Simon and Julian. Yeah, boy, does time fly fast. I know we were counting down to NDP, Nation's 61st birthday, August 9th. Now it's been August 10th, and then soon it'll be August 11th. Next thing you know, it's Christmas.
2: No. I am looking at the calendar right now. I am looking forward to our next public holiday that we get to enjoy.
3: Yes.
2: And I cannot find it there. Why like that?
1: Okay, we've been asking you to find your favorite place in Singapore. Share it with us. Here we have a message from Jed.
4: Hi, my name is Jed. I work in the in-flight entertainment industry. I used to be a film critic. My favorite place in Singapore, and I promise this is not sponsored, is Universal Studios Singapore, specifically in the arena for Waterworld Alive Sea War Spectacular. I love, love, love this stunt show. It's such a wonderful display of athleticism, of storytelling, of special effects, and you know, hats off to everyone who makes that show possible. That's my favorite place in Singapore.
1: I like that. The movie nerd in me is starting to come out as well. I was like, hey, when was the last time I went to Universal Studios like that?
2: That was so well spoken. It almost sounds like he was an ambassador for that place.
1: Yeah,
2: you know?
1: But he said not sponsored, man.
2: Yeah.
1: But he does the in-flight entertainment.
2: No wonder he sounds like the announcements. He sounds like he could do the announcements before the show begins.
1: All right, now one of our three artists that put out music for NDP theme songs this year, Jasmine Soko, Tired, I imagine, after yesterday. Take a break on Kiss 92. I'm on my

0: Fantomel with Dammit and Grrr. There was a period of time where the song was everywhere. You're with Joshua Simon and Julian Yao, who has a massive fan base, by the way, Juliana. You know, your weekend fans.
1: What are you talking about? Yeah,
0: they're always texting and say, oh my God, Juliana, you're back on air today as well. How come you're not taking a break? One of them wants to know whether or not you went to spend time with your family, you know? Because you say you've been hosting so much, you've been working so much during this period. Do you have like certain family traditions, one?
1: I mean, we meet at least, I mean, I don't want to say four times a year, but like the standard Mother's Day, Father's Day, Dad's birthday, Mom's birthday, Sister's birthday, my birthday, we meet.
0: Oh, then Nation's birthday?
1: Never leh.
0: Eh, Mas.
1: Were we supposed to like gather and then watch the NDP?
0: Yes, that's the thing, I think. That's what my parents have been doing, you know, since we were kids.
1: That's really cute. I mean, we have my dad's birthday that's coming up really soon, so we'll probably gather during then. But we have been doing this whole annual, like, Yao family trip thing, which is so tiring. Every year I say I don't want to do it anymore, but it has been 4 years.
0: That's their way of trying to connect with you, lah. Just do it, lah.
1: It's quite amazing though. It takes so much effort. But yeah. So far we have gone to Korea, we've gone to Japan, Spain, as well as China together.
0: Wow.
1: So it's a lot of memories, I guess. You know, we kind of want to like pull each other's hair out by the end of it. I figured the sweet spot is about like 7 days. I know they're listening to this, by the way. So, but everything I already told them already. I always tell them I don't want to go on another trip.
0: But, you know, you'll be surprised how many Singaporeans relate to everything you just said, right? It's like, we are annoyed, you know, we're nagging and everything, but at the same time, there's so much love there as well.
1: It is,
0: know?
1: Lah.
0: So and Singaporean, I love it. All right, now, some Taylor Swift for you on Kiss 92.
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0: Piece of Your Heart, some Medusa and Good Boys on Kiss 92. 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
1: I actually haven't got to ask you about this, but that's Cat's Eyes, Animal.
0: It's written by Ed Sheeran. You hear Ed Sheeran all over the influence. This part. Mm-hmm. It sounds like something he wrote in the shower, you know? And we also have Somba. Speaking of shower, right?
1: It's undressed. Hey, don't link like that, Le.
0: But next up on the playlist, this one, like, especially with the fireworks that we just had yesterday. Like,
1: absolutely.
0: Oh, it's perfect.
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0: This Girl comes in cooking on three burners on KISS 92. You've been with Joshua Simon and Julian Yao. We just want to remind you, because sometimes we get a bit disoriented, you know, through all the celebrations, the fireworks and everything. Today was a Monday. It was a holiday. Tomorrow is a Tuesday, which means we have a shorter week ahead.
1: Yes! Yay. 4-day work week is such a nice feeling. It's like very soon it's going to be the weekend again. We're going to start counting down again.
0: Yes. When is the next holiday?
1: It is. I mean, I was checking just now. I couldn't find it on the calendar. I had to scroll and scroll and scroll. And then I realized, I think is November 8th.
0: No la.
1: Deepavali.
0: You're right.
1: It's very far away.
0: Upcoming 2026 public holidays after August 9th, which is now the past. The next holiday is November. Hey, can we change this? Can we add a few? Can we all like spread out the holidays a little bit? Cannot lah.
1: Can somebody like win another like major competition and then we declare it a public holiday?
0: Yeah, September nothing ah. October nothing ah. Wow, very sad. I think Halloween should be a holiday. Right?
1: That's also October, no?
0: We come up with some ideas now. I think then we propose it.
1: To the government?
0: Yes, yes, yes. I think we'll get a lot of support. Alright, we'll leave you with Red Hot Chili Peppers, No Hate O on KISS 92.

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1: It was just two lovers sitting in the car, listening to Blonde, falling for each other. Pink and orange skies, feeling super childish. No Donald Glover. 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

we were just two lovers. 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

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And what there is to do in Singapore. 1 to 4 p.m. every weekday. It's Charmaine Pua on the KISS Cafe. That's a wrap.

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1: 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It's Charmaine Pua on The Kiss Cafe. 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
2: These are your news headlines. I'm Shahzad Haque. A 72-year-old Singaporean man who was kidnapped while travelling in Malaysia in July has been rescued in Kedah. The man's family alerted Singapore police after receiving information on August 4th about a possible kidnapping. A ransom was also demanded for his release. Singapore police sought assistance from their counterparts in Malaysia, who rescued the man last Friday. He is safe and has received medical attention. Investigations by Malaysian authorities found that the suspects allegedly used social media and online platforms to make acquaintances with potential victims. E-commerce platform Carousell has removed listings of a Trader Joe's seasoning product that contains poppy seeds. 82 listings selling the Everything But the Bagel seasoning have been taken down. Sellers were also issued warnings. Poppy seeds come from the opium poppy and can contain traces of controlled drugs. They're classified as prohibited goods by the Central Narcotics Bureau. Carousell says it will continue to identify and remove new listings of the product as part of a proactive cleanup of its platform. Users can also report any listings of the product. City Plaza is on the market again as owners try a third time at a collective sale. The freehold mixed development in Geylang Road has been put up for sale with a guide price of $970 million. Two previous attempts had failed to go through. The first try in 2018 at a reserve price of $1.05 billion secured 53% support, falling short of the 80% threshold needed to launch the sale. A second attempt in 2021 at $970 million garnered 79.3% support, narrowly missing the mark. In China, Typhoon Dolphin has left torrential rain and storms in its wake as it swept through several provinces in the east. Dolphin, the strongest typhoon to hit China so far this year, made landfall in Zhejiang on Sunday evening before weakening to a tropical storm. Its remaining rain clouds continue to soak the eastern provinces yesterday, including Anhui, Jiangsu and Shandong. The weather grounded about 40% of flights in Shanghai, with many streets flooded, including in the main commercial centres. Capital Beijing is bracing for a significant rainfall that could bring flash floods in the city. Football's world governing body, FIFA, and its president have been accused of breaking trust through deception. Three continental confederations issued an open letter yesterday attacking Gianni Infantino over his conduct during a recent proposed sale of a stake in the World Cup. The proposal was aborted after widespread criticism, with European body UEFA threatening to boycott competitions. UEFA, CONCACAF, which runs the sport in the Caribbean, North and Central America, and the Asian Football Confederation slammed Infantino, saying he placed himself above the collective. Sources say the confederations see this letter as a chance for Infantino to quit with his dignity intact.
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2: A consortium including Amazon founder Jeff Bezos is reportedly close to a deal to buy a stake in Liverpool. The group is led by British Indian entrepreneur Amit Bhatia and also includes Facebook co-founder Eduardo Saverin. The investment reportedly values the Premier League club at around £4.4 billion. This is one of the largest valuations ever achieved in a football club deal. Liverpool owner Fenway Sports Group could announce a deal as early as this week. Meanwhile, in transfer news, Liverpool have strengthened their injury-hit defence with the signing of Uruguay international Ronald Araujo from Barcelona. The 27-year-old joins on a season-long loan with an option for the Reds to make the deal permanent for £47 million. Araujo's signing will provide much-needed cover, with Joe Gomez, Giovanni Leone and Connor Bradley all sidelined through injury. The Reds kick off their Premier League campaign at Newcastle on August 23rd. And finally, the draw for the second round of the Carabao Cup took place last night, with 11 Premier League teams entering the competition. Nottingham Forest were drawn against Leeds United in the only all-Premier League clash. Elsewhere, Chelsea will host League One side Luton, Tottenham take on Championship side Charlton, while Newcastle face West Brom. The ties will be played in the week beginning August 24th. And that's your sports update. I'm Shahzad Haq.
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4: It's going to be a cloudy day since the Met Service. Temperatures right now are 26 degrees, climbing to highs of 32.
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18: 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Chef Wan from Malaysia is in Singapore.
4: Yay! And I want to just say welcome back to all the Singaporeans who kind of bailed over the last few days, went on their holidays, as many of them do during the National Day weekends, right? I got to tell you, this weekend, right, as I was driving around, going to different malls and stuff like that, it felt like a graveyard.
9: Yeah, no, it was really quiet.
4: The roads were empty, the shops were empty, the restaurants were empty. I mean, I'm sure there were still some people in Singapore because we saw them on TV at the stadium. But yeah, I think they're all returning today, or maybe they returned late yesterday to finally populate our shores once again.
18: Yeah.
9: Long weekend.
18: What
9: right?
18: A long weekend.
9: All right, in the Straits Times, not good news. Looks like Singapore could be heading for a hazier second half of the year. But the good news is we already know what to do. I'll be giving you that reminder in the story up next.
18: Do you have an air purifier at home?
9: I have three air purifiers.
18: Wow. I have two air purifiers
4: I have none.
18: In my small house.
9: Oh, that's
4: maybe a time to get one, yeah.
9: I think it is. Yeah,
18: at least one. Well, yeah. Two. You get one for your room or one for Charlie's room area. And then one for the living area.
9: Yeah.
4: Okay. Yeah. All right. I'll put that on my Christmas list.
18: I'll recommend which one to get.
4: The fact that you know surprises me.
18: All right, here's Ive with Bang Bang on Kiss 92.

0: Jonas Brothers, Only Human, right here on Kiss 92. All the great songs in one place. It's Glenn Angel and the bro, woo! Timo Modula Singapura.
1: Good morning. Okay, as if the heat isn't enough, haze season could be making a comeback. And this time we may be in for a hazier second half of the year, with this month and next month potentially being the peak periods. Now, it's a combination of hotter, drier weather, as we know, and a strengthening El Nino, and fires in part of Indonesia could also mean smoke will be drifting our way. So what can we do? Let's not just judge the haze by how bad it looks or smells. Check the PM2.5 readings, because those fine particles are the ones we really, really need to watch. And it's not just the regular surgical masks that we need to look for. It's the N95s, because those have the best filters to filter out the PM2.5. So, I mean, maybe at home, you know, get yourself some air purifiers, close the windows more, use the fans more if you do suspect that the haze is affecting you.
0: Proper masks,
1: that what I just said, you know, the N95 masks are the ones you need to look out for.
0: But many people still have their, you know, regular masks.
1: But these are the
0: N95 masks. I have to say, the N95 masks were not the masks we were wearing during COVID, because it's harder to breathe through those.
1: So, I mean, don't go hoard the masks, you know, if you already have them from COVID time or pre-mask days, pre-haze days, then you can use those as
0: well. They won't be able to afford it. No, it's too expensive.
1: N95?
0: The N95 masks are much more expensive.
2: Yeah. Well, one more reason for you to use your mask. You want to avoid getting sick, right? Because I don't know if anyone's realized this, but we are officially into the public holiday drought. You know, for the first part of the year, almost every single month, you will get a public holiday. Some months, you will get two.
1: Yeah.
2: All right? And then once we hit National Day,
1: that's it.
2: Boom!
1: Till Christmas.
2: No, till Deepavali, which,
1: right,
2: by the way, is 89 days away. Okay, so you've got a fair amount of time where you have no breaks and you will have to just avoid falling sick altogether.
1: Are we getting a long weekend on that day?
0: Checking 89 days ahead.
1: Well, since he already gave
2: the
1: number.
2: It is on a Sunday, so you will get the Monday off.
1: Okay, all right. Thanks for that, Tim.
2: Yeah.
1: Planning Bali right now.
0: All right, and for those of you who are having kids who are taking their PSLE and all that, I hear tomorrow is the oral exam. Wow.
1: So that means the lower primary get holidays.
2: Yeah, which means, you know, not only did they get a long weekend, right? Like, Charlie's going back to school today, and then next 2 days got no school, and then he'll go back for one more day, and the week will be over.
0: Oral exams can't possibly be easy for the kids, because they don't read much these days. They don't listen much these days.
2: I think it depends.
0: So it must be hard for them.
2: It depends on what they use in the oral exam. I'm wondering whether the terms that they use and the kind of language has kind of evolved over the years to reflect the modern generation. Maybe part of a oral exam is 6-7, Riz.
0: Then it's okay. Like.
1: Yeah. I don't think so.
0: Yeah, I guess so. Okay, coming up, trending quickies. It's 6:18.
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1: Okay, let's take a look at what's happening. From about 10 minutes ago on the CTE towards the AYE, a broken down vehicle was reported. This is right after Brattle Road. 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
8: 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Gotta get dip. Gotta get dip.

0: Baz, Glenn's
1: Trending Now. Yeah, just a quickie.
2: Let's go.
0: Trending quickies.
3: Guess what? They're currently filming Grown Ups 3. And
4: wow.
3: It's coming to Netflix real soon. Grown Ups 1 and 2.
1: I never watched
3: Adam
1: it.
3: Adam Sandler.
4: Yeah. Oh. I didn't even know there was a number 2.
3: Chris
1: the movie.
3: Rock.
1: Okay, yeah, yeah, yeah. No, I was thinking series.
3: But
1: okay,
3: have
1: yeah,
3: you watched
1: seen,
3: it?
1: I think I've seen the first one.
3: Kevin James.
4: Yeah, yeah, yeah.
3: Star-studded.
1: Yeah. Mm.
3: So good. So good, so funny. Whenever I'm feeling down or whatever, I watch Grown Ups.
4: That's okay. Your show.
3: So good.
4: Okay.
3: So good. The Food and Drug Administration in the U.S. has approved the first mRNA flu vaccine for adults aged 50 to 64, which can be produced in about 6 weeks and modified to match emerging flu strains. I'm sure that's going to come to Singapore.
1: Yeah, I mean, but it's weird to hear that because the flu virus always mutates, right?
4: Mm,
1: so
4: yeah.
1: It changes like every year, and that's why you need to update your
4: yeah.
1: your jab every year. So it'll be interesting to see
3: but
1: where
3: you know
1: this
3: what
1: goes.
3: They say about
1: yeah.
3: the mRNA jabs, right? It alters your DNA
1: that's right,
3: as
1: it
3: well.
1: It molds to that,
3: so.
1: Yeah.
4: Well, at some point, we're all going to be X-Men.
1: Yeah.
3: Maybe we should get Leong Ho Nam to come in once again.
1: We should find out about that.
3: All right, Hunter Biden has shared that his dad's prostate cancer has spread and that Joe now suffers from debilitating pain.
4: Oh,
3: we should say a prayer for Joe Biden. A woman hit in the head by a flying bat at Yankee Stadium is suing to the tune of $10 million.
1: Oh, my.
3: Must have been painful. A big Brazilian study found that unusual moments like hearing voices or sensing a presence are actually pretty common in everyday healthy people. Most weren't dreaming or impaired. The experiences happened while they were fully awake and sober. And while some people felt scared or uncomfortable at first, about half said the experience ended up having a positive impact on their life.
4: I tell you,
1: what
4: I'm telling
1: does that
4: you,
1: mean?
4: It's the hantu.
1: Oh my gosh.
3: Supposed to be normal.
4: Yeah.
1: Okay.
4: Normalize hantus.
3: Hmm. Photos taken of Trump last week during his speech at Red Rock Casino Resort in Las Vegas appear to show a more full and colorful hairstyle than recent public appearances.
1: Okay.
3: And finally, it's going to happen when you tour at this age. Lionel Richie and Earth, Wind & Fire are making their way across the U.S. But earlier, one of their concerts had to be postponed because Lionel Richie was having dizzy spells on stage. And then last Thursday at San Francisco's Chase Center, one of the members of Earth, Wind & Fire experienced a medical emergency minutes before the show, and they had to cancel that show.
4: And not too long ago, one of the founding members of Earth, Wind & Fire passed away. So I'm actually surprised. I'm happily surprised that they're still touring, actually.
3: They need the money. That's it for Trending Quickies.
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1: On the CTE towards the AYE, that broken down vehicle is still there. 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That's it for now. 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
9: These are your news headlines. I'm Shahzad Haque. A 72-year-old Singaporean man who was kidnapped while travelling in Malaysia in July has been rescued in Kedah. The man's family alerted Singapore police after receiving information on August 4th about a possible kidnapping. A ransom was also demanded for his release. Singapore police sought assistance from their counterparts in Malaysia, who rescued the man last Friday. He is safe and has received medical attention. Investigations by Malaysian authorities found that the suspects allegedly used social media and online platforms to make acquaintances with potential victims. E-commerce platform Carousell has removed listings of a Trader Joe's seasoning product that contains poppy seeds. 82 listings selling the Everything But the Bagel seasoning have been taken down. Sellers were also issued warnings. Poppy seeds come from the opium poppy and can contain traces of controlled drugs. They're classified as prohibited goods by the Central Narcotics Bureau. Carousell says it will continue to identify and remove new listings of the product as part of a proactive cleanup of its platform. Users can also report any listings of the product. City Plaza is on the market again as owners try a third time at a collective sale. The freehold mixed development in Geylang Road has been put up for sale with a guide price of $970 million. Two previous attempts had failed to go through. The first try in 2018 at a reserve price of $1.05 billion secured 53% support, falling short of the 80% threshold.

0: failed to go through. The first try in 2018 at a reserve price of $1.05 billion secured 53% support, falling short of the 80% threshold needed to launch the sale. A second attempt in 2021 at $970 million garnered 79.3% support, narrowly missing the mark. In China, Typhoon Dolphin has left torrential rain and storms in its wake as it swept through several provinces in the east. Dolphin, the strongest typhoon to hit China so far this year, made landfall in Zhejiang on Sunday evening before weakening to a tropical storm. Its remaining rain clouds continue to soak the eastern provinces yesterday, including Anhui, Jiangsu and Shandong. The weather grounded about 40% of flights in Shanghai, with many streets flooded, including in the main commercial centres. Capital Beijing is bracing for a significant rainfall that could bring flash floods in the city. Football's world governing body, FIFA, and its president have been accused of breaking trust through deception. Three continental confederations issued an open letter yesterday attacking Gianni Infantino over his conduct during a recent proposed sale of a stake in the World Cup. The proposal was aborted after widespread criticism, with European body UEFA threatening to boycott competitions. UEFA, CONCACAF, which runs the sport in the Caribbean, North and Central America, and the Asian Football Confederation slammed Infantino, saying he placed himself above the collective. Sources say the confederations see this letter as a chance for Infantino to quit with his dignity intact.
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0: 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Always remember that. And always remember, Kiss loves you. XOXO.
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2: 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I promise.

Good morning and happy Tuesday. For anyone who's trying their best right now, remember that progress doesn't always feel like progress. Some seasons are about moving forward, while others are about healing, releasing, and learning what you no longer need to carry. Trust that the setbacks, endings, and uncomfortable changes are helping shape

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5: All about the 11th of August, and first up, back in 1942, Hollywood actress Hedy Lamarr was granted a landmark patent for frequency hopping technology. Now, why is this a big deal? Because it laid the foundation for modern Wi-Fi and Bluetooth, which we can't live without today. Next, are you a big hip-hop fan? Well, then today is a big, big day. 11th August 1973, DJ Kool Herc threw a legendary back-to-school party in the Bronx, pioneering breakbeats on two turntables and giving birth to hip-hop culture. And finally, on this day in 1991, Prime Minister Goh Chok Tong delivered his very first National Day rally address, famously declaring he would walk his own path as he kicked off a nearly 14-year leadership term. And that's your 11th August edition of Today, But Not Today.
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5: All right, it's going to be cloudy skies. Says Met Service, temperatures right now at 27 degrees.
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11: 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Also on the CTE towards the AYE, a broken down vehicle after Brattle Road. Look out for those situations and stay safe.
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0: Okay, go. Here it goes again right here on Kiss 92. All the great songs in one place. Today, I've decided to repeat one of my Spy the Lies from quite some time back.
1: Okay.
0: So let's see if you guys remember it or not.
2: All right. Wait, how far back? Was I part of the show already?
0: I don't know.
2: Well, then it's unfair for me. The rest of the girls got...
3: Let's just say...
0: Sometime in March.
3: Oh, then of course you were part of the show. Unless you were on holiday.
2: Probably.
0: Okay, are we ready?
3: Mm-hmm.
0: Let's spy the lie. Pocahontas.
3: Mm. Mm-hmm.
0: Rapunzel.
3: Mm. Mm-hmm.
0: Moana.
3: Mm-hmm.
0: And Princess Fiona.
3: Oh.
0: I think the last time...
3: Oh, wow.
0: Oh, I think the last time Cheyenne got it right.
2: Moana?
0: For this one.
3: Pocahontas.
0: It's either Cheyenne or Shalini.
2: Okay,
0: Pocahontas,
2: okay.
0: Rapunzel, Moana, and Princess Fiona. Spy the lie. Timo.
2: Princess Fiona.
0: Princess Fiona. Angel?
3: Wait, Moana, Fiona.
0: Princess Fiona.
2: wait. Can I change my answer?
0: Why?
2: Because I feel like I remember Cheyenne's answer.
0: Okay, wait. Just let Shalini answer first. Okay, Shalini, what do you think?
4: Tim, what do you remember?
2: I remembered the answer was this. The person she picked was not a real princess.
4: Yeah, I was thinking that was
2: But I cannot remember which one of those characters is not a real princess.
4: I feel like I remember the answer, but I remember the reason, but not the answer.
0: Okay, I'm glad I'm repeating this.
3: Okay, so what are the names again? Moana?
0: Okay, so Pocahontas.
3: Pocahontas.
0: Rapunzel.
3: Uh-huh.
0: Moana. And Princess Fiona. Spy the lie.
3: I'm going to go with Moana.
0: Moana.
3: Although I've never watched it.
0: Oh my goodness. Okay, very quickly, why? Why Moana?
3: Because I don't think she's a... Is she a princess?
2: I feel like that was the answer I remembered.
3: I'm going to go with Moana.
0: Okay. What do you think, Tim?
2: I am going to go with... It was Rapunzel, Moana, Pocahontas, right?
0: Yes.
2: So I'm going to say Pocahontas.
0: Pocahontas. Mm. Shelly.
4: Pocahontas.
0: The answer is Princess Fiona.
2: What? And the reason?
0: Because it's the only DreamWorks character.
3: I was going to say, it's not Disney, right?
2: Yeah. That was what I was going to go for at first. And then I was like, channeling my inner Cheyenne.
3: Oh my
2: God.
0: Oh dear.
3: The doubts that we have.
0: All right, coming up, Angel's Breakfast Bingo. Keep it right here on Kiss 92.
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2: These are your news headlines. I'm Shazad Haque. A state of emergency has been declared in Colombia after a powerful earthquake struck yesterday morning. At least 111 people are confirmed dead, with dozens more injured. The magnitude 7.4 quake hit the Choco region in the west of the country, damaging more than 1,000 buildings and leaving people trapped under rubble. The quake was also felt in neighboring Ecuador, Panama, and Venezuela. Several countries have offered help with rescue and recovery efforts. In Thailand, a local official was shot dead at a government office on the outskirts of Bangkok yesterday. Police identified the suspected shooter as Chalong Ruryang, a former lawmaker. They say he confronted the head of the provincial administrative organization over a dispute involving borrowed money. The victim was shot as he tried to leave in a car. The shooting happened in Nonthaburi, on the outskirts of Bangkok, the same province where a deadly school shooting took place just days ago. A 72-year-old Singaporean man who was kidnapped while travelling in Malaysia in July has been rescued in Kedah. The man's family alerted Singapore police after receiving information on August 4th about a possible kidnapping. A ransom was also demanded for his release. Singapore police sought assistance from their counterparts in Malaysia, who rescued the man last Friday. He's safe and has received medical attention. Investigations by Malaysian authorities found that the suspects allegedly used social media and online platforms to make acquaintances with potential victims. Back home, a Chinese restaurant that prepared and cooked seafood that was foraged from Changi Beach has apologized for doing so. In a statement on Facebook, Havelock Palace said accepting and handling ingredients outside of approved sourcing channels fell short of standards. Its apology came after a social media clip showed a group bringing crabs and shellfish to be prepared and cooked at the Clarke Quay restaurant. This led to backlash from nature lovers and criticism from Pasir Ris Changi GRC MP Valerie Lee. Havelock Palace says it now prohibits food from unauthorised sources from entering its kitchen. And finally, nearly 750 people were at the Istana last night for the annual National Day reception. President Tharman Shanmugaratnam attended alongside Prime Minister Lawrence Wong, Senior Minister Lee Hsien Loong and Emeritus Senior Minister Goh Chok Tong. Among the athletes present were SEA Games karate champion Marissa Hafizan, Winter Olympian Faiz Basha and Paralympian Jovin Tan. The National Day reception is held each year at the Astana with guests including community leaders, volunteers, athletes and public servants.
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2: A consortium including Amazon founder Jeff Bezos is reportedly close to a deal to buy a stake in Liverpool. The group is led by British Indian entrepreneur Amit Bhatia and also includes Facebook co-founder Eduardo Saverin. The investment reportedly values the Premier League club at around £4.4 billion. This is one of the largest valuations ever achieved in a football club deal. Liverpool owner Fenway Sports Group could announce a deal as early as this week. Meanwhile, in transfer news, Liverpool have strengthened their injury-hit defence with the signing of Uruguay international Ronald Araujo from Barcelona. The 27-year-old joins on a season-long loan with an option for the Reds to make the deal permanent for £47 million. Araujo's signing will provide much-needed cover with Joe Gomez, Giovanni Leone and Connor Bradley all sidelined through injury. The Reds kick off their Premier League campaign at Newcastle on August 23rd. And finally, the draw for the second round of the Carabao Cup took place last night with 11 Premier League teams entering the competition. Nottingham Forest were drawn against Leeds United in the only all-Premier League clash. Elsewhere, Chelsea will host League One side Luton, Tottenham take on Championship side Charlton, while Newcastle face West Brom. The ties will be played in the week beginning August 24th. And that's your sports update. I'm Shazad Haque.
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9: 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It's Glenn, Angel and Tim. 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
1: On the SLE towards the CTE, a broken down vehicle after Woodlands Avenue 12. Also on the PIE from about 20 minutes ago, heading towards Changi after Pasir Laba, an accident has been reported. Please avoid lanes 2 and 3. On the BKE towards the PIE, a broken down vehicle after Mandai Road. And on the CTE towards the AYE after Brattle Road, another vehicle seems to be having trouble there. If you spot anything at all as you make your way through your Tuesday, let us know. 8855-0920.
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7: 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Let's take a journey.

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3: We want to say good morning to a very young individual. Good morning, Kion.
4: Hello.
5: Good morning. Hey, Kion, are you extra happy today, or rather this week, because it's going to be a very short work week, school week for you?
4: Yeah.
3: How old are you, Kion?
4: Nine.
3: Okay, who are you with in the car right now?
4: My dad and my siblings.
3: Okay, so it's a full car, but you'll be playing, right?
4: Yeah.
3: Okay, Kion. I'm going to give you five clues. Each one will start with B-I-N-G-O. If you're unsure of the answer, you can always ask Glenn or Tim, okay?
4: Okay.
3: All right, Kion. If you're ready, your time starts now. B, not the end, but the?
4: Beginning.
3: I, the Merlion, MBS, Changi Airport, Lee Kuan Yew, all considered Singapore?
4: Icon.
3: N, it divides a paddle and pickleball court.
4: Net.
3: Yes. G, a small orange pet fish.
4: Goldfish.
3: O, where most people go from 9 to 5 p.m. every day.
5: Yeah. Congratulations, Kion.
3: So nice and calm. Well done, Kion.
5: Just like that, you've won a sharing platter for four with $212 from Polana Brow House. You can eat the pork knuckle, the sausages, the chicken, but you leave the beers to your parents, lah, okay?
4: Okay.
3: Okay.
5: She says so begrudgingly.
3: Well done, Kion. Thanks, Daddy, and all the best for school today. Have fun.
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3: If you are heading down the SLE towards the CTE, before Woodlands Avenue 2, an accident has been reported in lane 2. Also in the SLE, I beg your pardon, lanes 1 and 2. Elsewhere on the SLE towards the CTE, after Woodlands Avenue 12, a vehicle has broken down there. And on the PIE towards Changi after Lorne Road, a vehicle has broken down there as well. Wherever you are this morning, please stay safe.
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2: 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Yay, let's do this at number five.
1: If we're going to take this relationship to the next level, I need to point out to you that you fold towels wrong.
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3: Oh, don't do that.
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1: I don't know if I should do yoga or have some Rice Krispies. 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
3: Oh, dear. Okay. This is why you limber up.
2: At number three.
1: Stop asking the clown why they keep acting like a clown. 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
2: Stop doing that already. And the top Facebook post that Glenn has come across.
1: Be a bee. Mind your own business. 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
3: Ouch!
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2: An accident on the SLE before Woodlands Avenue 2, taking up space in lanes 1 and 2. This is in the direction of the CTE, so please approach with caution. Also on the PIE towards Changi after Lonnie Road, a vehicle having trouble there. And on the PIE towards Changi, avoid lanes 2 and 3 after Pasir Laba, another accident taking up space. Wherever you are this morning, stay safe.
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7: These are your news headlines. I'm Shazad Haque. A state of emergency has been declared in Colombia after a powerful earthquake struck yesterday morning. At least 111 people are confirmed dead, with dozens more injured. The magnitude 7.4 quake hit the Choco region in the west of the country, damaging more than 1,000 buildings and leaving people trapped under rubble. The quake was also felt in neighboring Ecuador, Panama, and Venezuela. Several countries have offered help with rescue and recovery efforts. In Thailand, a local official was shot dead at a government office on the outskirts of Bangkok yesterday. Police identified the suspected shooter as Chalong Ruryang, a former lawmaker. They say he confronted the head of the provincial administrative organization over a dispute involving borrowed money. The victim was shot as he tried to leave in a car. The shooting happened in Nonthaburi, on the outskirts of Bangkok, the same province where a deadly school shooting took place just days ago. A 72-year-old Singaporean man who was kidnapped while travelling in Malaysia in July has been rescued in Kedah. The man's family alerted Singapore police after receiving information on August 4th about a possible kidnapping. A ransom was also demanded for his release. Singapore police sought assistance from their counterparts in Malaysia, who rescued the man last Friday. He's safe and has received medical attention. Investigations by Malaysian authorities found that the suspects allegedly used social media and online platforms to make acquaintances with potential victims. Back home, a Chinese restaurant that prepared and cooked seafood that was foraged from Changi Beach has apologized for doing so. In a statement on Facebook, Havelock Palace said accepting and handling ingredients outside of approved sourcing channels fell short of standards. Its apology came after a social media clip showed a group bringing crabs and

0: panels fell short of standards. Its apology came after a social media clip showed a group bringing crabs and shellfish to be prepared and cooked at the Clarkey restaurant. This led to backlash from nature lovers and criticism from Pasir Ris Changi GRC MP Valerie Lee. Havelock Palace says it now prohibits food from unauthorised sources from entering its kitchen. And finally, nearly 750 people were at the Istana last night for the annual National Day reception. President Tharman Shanmugaratnam attended alongside Prime Minister Lawrence Wong, Senior Minister Lee Hsien Loong and Emeritus Senior Minister Goh Chok Tong. Among the athletes present were SEA Games karate champion Marissa Hafizan, Winter Olympian Faiz Basha and Paralympian Jovin Tan. The National Day reception is held each year at the Istana with guests including community leaders, volunteers, athletes and public servants.
1: Those were your news headlines from the Straits Times. 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

It's time for Brofucius Say. Brofucius Say. A bed is a magical place

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1: Okay, this is a little bit of news that's not new, but lots of people may not already know it exists. It came up about a couple of weeks ago. Now, if you've ever posted something onto Instagram, you put the music in and all that, you're like, oh no, you click posting, you're like, wrong song. That's not actually the song I wanted.
2: But, oh, really?
1: And yeah, so what you...
3: We got to quickly cancel.
1: You have to delete, right? I mean, maybe sometimes they click on a song, they like it, but then some other trending song comes up and you just wish to yourself, I wish I could change my song, but...
3: Not just that. Sometimes it's the wrong part of the song. You wanted the chorus.
1: Exactly. Mm. But now, instead of deleting the post altogether, you can actually edit the post. Okay, this is great news for content creators. Everyday users as well can benefit as well. So what you do is you just hold your post down and you just click on edit and you can change the music. Now, to add to the changes that Instagram rolled out, you can also switch up how your grid looks. So right now you see all your posts, you're like, I wish I could take that post from 5 years ago and put it up on top because I want people to see that, remind people where I went or myself where I went. Now you can. So all you have to do is hold your finger down on the picture and some options will pop up below that gives you the option to reorder your grid. So you can put your favorite ones up top, your not so favorite ones, which you just can't delete, at the bottom. So there's a lot of fun stuff that Instagram has rolled out. I'm putting an article up to tell you how to do all that and more on our Facebook page. 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
3: I don't know why they took them so long. 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People have been complaining about it since the very beginning.
1: Well, stop complaining because now it can be done.
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3: Cloudy skies upon us as Met Service. Temperatures right now at 27 degrees, climbing to highs of 32 today.
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1: On the PIE towards Tuas after the KPE ECP exit, look out for a broken down vehicle. Also, if you're in the city on Grange Road towards Patterson Road after Patterson Hill, avoid lane 1. An accident was reported. On the MCE towards the AYE, vehicles broken down after Central Boulevard, avoid lane 6. And on the TPE towards the PIE after the PIE Tuas exit, a broken down vehicle there as well. Finally, on the BKE towards the PIE at the entrance to Bukit Panjang Road, look out for another vehicle that's stalled there. If you have anything to let us know about, it's 8855-0920.
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2: All right. 21% of people have a fear of what? Cleaning their fridge.
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2: These are your news headlines. I'm Shahzad Haq. Water, power and fuel supplies were temporarily disrupted yesterday morning at the 1 degree 15 Marina Club in Sentosa Cove. This after a reversing yacht hit a pontoon while entering its berth. No injuries were reported, and the marina's management says water, power and fuel services were restored shortly after the incident. In a video of the incident posted on TikTok, a three-story yacht seemingly knocks into a protective fender. Smoke is seen wafting over the platform after the impact. 1 degree 15 Marina Club says it's assessing minor damage to the marina infrastructure and operations are continuing as normal. Youth Hub Scape will be transformed into a fashion runway this week. The inaugural edition of Orchard Road Fashion Week is taking place there from tomorrow to Sunday. 40 brands from countries such as Sweden, South Africa, Malaysia and Thailand are taking part. Marimekko, the Finnish label known for its colourful prints, is the biggest participating brand. The Orchard Road Fashion Week is Singapore's answer to the blockbuster events held biannually in the world's fashion capitals. Organisers say the aim is to raise the visibility of Singapore's fashion industry and give young designers a platform to present their work. In India, students in the state of Jharkhand took to the streets yesterday to protest against irregularities in government recruitment examinations. Hundreds marched to the state assembly, while hundreds of police officers stood guard behind barbed wire barricades. At least six people are on a hunger strike, including a student leader who has been fasting for over a week. The students are demanding that authorities cancel several exams conducted by a private company, as well as an investigation by federal police into their conduct. The demands reflect wider frustration among